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The Golanot, they last long for the mouth of person we value them. As you value us for Naija, not so we for Naija FM. They carry your matter for her. Now, PJ, we did the year. 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We go make sure say people where they blow plenty grammar. 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Say PJ is the way. So don't touch her.

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0: Yes, Lord, yeah. 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
1: From the first day, babe, I still didn't look your face through the shaggy and the trials. 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
2: Up, down, left, right, we no feel lose. 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

Listen, 60 years on earth, I see the gallant. 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
1: Miller.
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1: Okay.
0: We done.
1: Let's go.
0: Yeah. Okay.
1: It's Cal.

I'm headed to the SKY. 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I hit you anyway with the niceness going upstairs, but I'm not like this. I'm living and you're feeling it. I'm putting on a song. Are you moving and you're moving when I hit it like a gun? 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How about I'm in an ugly situation? I'm fine. Chilly nice, love by Ara. Call me back to love by Ara. Now that's thunder when I'm in the sky. Ara Landa right in front of you. Ah, now that's thunder when I'm in the sky. Ara Landa right in front of you. Ah, ah, ah, ah, ah, ah, ah, ah, ah, ah, ah, ah, ah, ah, ah, ah, ah, ah, ah, ah, ah, ah, ah, ah, ah, ah, ah, ah, ah, ah, ah, ah, ah, ah, ah, ah, ah, ah, ah, ah, ah, ah, ah, ah, ah, ah, ah, ah, ah, ah, ah, ah, ah, ah, ah, ah, ah, ah, ah, ah, ah, ah, ah, ah, ah, ah, ah, ah, ah, ah, ah, ah, ah, ah, ah, ah, ah, ah, ah, ah, ah, ah, ah, ah, ah, ah, ah, ah, ah, ah, ah, ah, ah, ah, ah, ah, ah, ah, ah, ah, 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

0: bow, one lira bow, allow. 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
0: B.E.C.
1: Never plan on my call, I'm talking. 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
0: me,
1: I'm the indigenator.
0: Yeah.
1: What you are, the
0: fascinator.
1: I'm getting so good, hold you right down.

0: Well, we as Vector the Viper, VV on the TOP. You will see me if I did piss you off. No, we is not talking. Well, we as Vector the Viper, VV on the TOP. You will see me if I did piss you off. 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I'm sorry, SG, people, chop me.
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1: I'm sexy,
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1: Money won't want me, baby. 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
2: Sorry, let me go.

Come on, come on, come on, come on, come on, come on, come on, come on, come on, come on, come on, come on, come on, come on, come on, come on, come on, come on, come on, come on, come on, come on, come on, come on, come on, come on, come on, come on, come on, come on, come on, come on, come on, come on, come on, come on, come on, come on, come on, come on, come on, come on, come on, come on, 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

0: want to day, want to day, want to day, want to today. 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
4: Are you coming on to the express? 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Shout out to your game. If you must have quick, follow your cycle. 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
5: Jump!
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1: So, baby, look at international. 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We might be in your strategy.
2: For that, she could collect her money. Pass on 5-1-1. I fell in love, but I don't get your money. 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
1: Yeah, man.
2: Let me forget you could do.
3: That's not you could do.
2: No.
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0: Oh yo yo, baby no la toco, yo yo, yeah yeah, move on baby, killing me baby, yeah. 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

0: 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Some get company. But them no feel that beggar one thing. For ceremony. Now so them go they throw away money.
1: Money.
0: If like na something. Where money fit buy. In not talk am with Ahmed. Say the rich go live. The poor go die. Before. With the giant for Africa. We go create new states. Make we feel like America. The new states come drive. Non indigenous come out. Get out. The ones where the men they go. But walk like robots. To me, all these things just be as good as most of we leaders, they like to that. Before do the austerity measure, we give the root our treasure.
1: Yeah. Under pressure, we say we under pressure.
0: People fit live with one love and harmony without money. See as people just they turn to poverty property. Money no day my pocket. Economy still they drop. Even self, me where they rap, never chop.
1: Over there, they look good. We get it down.
0: We get it down.
1: Everybody we do this. Yo,
0: we do this.
1: We get it down.
0: We get it down.
1: Everybody
0: think
1: of
0: we do this.
1: Yo, we do this.
0: Make una passion say we dey for hard time. My fellow country people, this now my turn to shine. I sabi say it's teaching time saves life, but the problem be say water don't enter pipeline.
1: 1960,
0: kind we're independent, but still everything I am na for carbon nonsense. Come, can I tell? Come, can I tell? When common man like you, no fit buy
1: newspaper.
0: Or 2-300 men will go die for Niger. In short, we need person we go there like Prophet Elijah. Cool low down, then till you go get the deck. Nigeria don't work, so take it, they give me headache. Now, so I enter market one day, I'm go take Gary. One cup na 20 naira, this thing. When I want Gary, I carry vest. Buy one cup, where I go chop. As I go house, police talk say make I stop.
1: Yeah, holy, wait till you carry.
0: I tell them say na Gary. I draw my yakam jine susu ware na gayare. I ask them, but why all this harassment? What did I do to deserve this kind of embarrassment? Me, I be CTC. And my name na Negaro. Biko who on a be? I been a man who war. So jamen. Mobile police call back as it because it be like say una de envy my Versace. Make una leave me alone, and I'm a wee walker. Now, so my single bone, I begin hala, based on say Nigeria my nation. I know sabi say my rights, no day for constitution. Now, so they begin palpitate my face. If una see waiting they do me that day, una go praise. They carry machine gun, smack me for head. One of them who's pistol, and I'm a char red.
1: Waiting you do now.
0: Them talk say I'm a sian, that day. 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Kedun kebo na man kwe raw. 1 minute a week go, chineke na biko, na bota.

0: unavailable, unapproachable, out of reach. 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
1: Bad girl, you

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put it, put it, put it, put it, put it, put it, put it, put it, put it, put it, put it, put it, put it, put it, put it, put it, put it, put it, put it, put it, put it, put it, put it, put it, put it, put it, put it, put it, put it, put it, put it, put it, put it, put it, put it, put it, put it, put it, put it, put it, put it, put it, put it, put it, put it, put it, put it, put it, put it, put it, put it, put it, put it, put it, put it, put it, put it, put it, put it, put it, put it, put it, put it, put it, put it, put it, put it, put it, put it, put it, put it, put it, put it, put it, put it, put it, put it, put it, put it, put it, put it, put it, put it, put it, put it, put it, put it, put it, put it, put it, put it, put it, put it, put it, put it, put it, put it, put it, put it, put it, put it,

SeedFi, we believe everyone deserves to reach their goals. 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

0: Fight hard, hustle, you go pay. 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
0: Care.
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1: 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Shall you know I want you? 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
0: Because it's sweet like

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1: Yeah.

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It's why they say that I'm the next thing. So even on features, I'm impressing. 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I'm best by far, is what I'm guessing. 1, 2, 3, I win like wrestling. 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DJs give me more speed than a tire. 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
0: Calm down. I want more team up in the 2000. One in the Gen 2000. Find your way into stardom. You ran one for a full carton. I want more. Stop with me. I want more. Make a send my answer. I want more. Show me love now.
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0: I sell my ass, I'll get back to you. 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
1: Will we get back to you?
2: I want Gen Z, want Gen Z me. 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One for while and it, I want my jealousy me. I want more Gucci Gucci. Trap lingerie, the Richie Richie. I want more USA.
3: Well, no louder.
2: Oh yeah, I want more Pablo. See one by my wash up. See one by them, I want more Ramanjago. Daniel, mo, and your Samuel Eto. I want more Watsi Magbo. Soro Soke, keep your party, my boy. Koto De, I want Timalo. Tini Lama, Batobag, Betty Wallo. I want more Twitter.

Brother, I know what you're going through. 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
1: 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What did I celebrate?
2: 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What did I do to me? What did I celebrate?
1: Kwanza Bwana sifiwe.
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1: All massive hold tight, cause when we come rough. Coolest combination between Sweet Mary, Dr. Alba, no jokes. Reading Bola in Nigeria.
2: Thank you, thank you. 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No ghost at all. Thank you, thank you.
1: Don't it all yourself.
3: Thank you, thank you. Keep a red, no pretend. Now we sabi appreciate.

That's right, when I never know who's time to give up. Now you don't rise for the day, come superstar. You don't switch back and you move brand new. On the same person room when nobody knew. Who said this morning, make your day restart. 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I'm a reason I'm well, you move like stranger.

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Some people don't allow, but they steady they show. 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
1: Happy to pull up on you right now. 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

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Me I pretend that.

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0: I did.
2: I did. If it wasn't for my tougher minds, tell me what would I do? I know the Bible, your mother must fetch on me so. These very feelings I recommend. Chayori, I'm 100%, I know this. Anytime I rock, some look at me like movies. They don't know I know things, some things. I'm really lying, I'm a special case. I'm shank by what me you by special grace. They are worse for me, but I was making statements. Can't tell you why I was so impatient. Moshu Shaka, come at your love. You be like, cool if I chase, cause I still want you more.
1: Come on, Jenna, come on, Jenna, come on, Jenna, come on, Jenna, come on, Jenna, come on, Jenna, come on, Jenna, come on, Jenna, come on, Jenna, come on, Jenna, come on, Jenna, come on, Jenna, come on, Jenna, come on, Jenna, come on, Jenna, come on, Jenna, come on, Jenna, come on, Jenna, come on, Jenna, come on, Jenna, come on, Jenna, come on, Jenna, come on, Jenna, come on, Jenna, come on, Jenna, come on, Jenna, come on, Jenna, come on, Jenna, come on, Jenna, come on, Jenna, come on, Jenna, come on, Jenna, come on, Jenna, come on, Jenna, come on, Jenna, come on, Jenna, come on, Jenna, come on, Jenna, come on, Jenna, come on, Jenna, come on, Jenna, come on, Jenna, come on, Jenna, come on, Jenna, come on, Jenna, come on, Jenna, come on, Jenna, come on

Yeah, so welcome back on top that one. I know some people they wonder, say, now more of Nigeria, I don't understand. Is Nigeria not under Africa? Eh? Is Nigeria not under Africa? Don't you hear our Africa beat there? Eh? Our Afro beat is there. Well, for those who just joined, and I just want to 2.7, I you people to talk about matter. Jelly extra, yes, so it's tomato gel, but I'm a love nine position there today. Well, I don't need to give you the top 10 African, you know, songs where they do. After all, I'm a Gen Z related person, you know. Hey, tomato gels and me, maybe you understand. But every song that I played, yeah, you understand. Now, Africa. Under Africa category 90. Don't worry, that one we look for. I go carry you good after this one. So that one we look for. I'm carry good. But for now, no go just day at this place. Make a salah for not waiting for no boss. Do I kickstart the matter? Yes, with Mr. Tony Elumelu and a young John. Now, waiting, nine jump on top. That one, yes, young John, an African man. So definitely, he did qualify today. Called, yes, so that. So, like I tell you, yeah, na Elumelu na him be the title of the song by Young John, na I Energy Afrobeat with the Afrobeat motivational anthem with the release for May 28, you know, 2026 under the Chocolate City label and the Owana Music Africa, you know, by Young John himself, you know, under the labels way that I don't mention. So you see the energetic waiting song where it be now African tunes them sound and every instrumental where you need 90 instead. I know say they expect 1972. No, how old am I? How old am I? Take it easy, you know. So from that one, we enter the very next one. Or maybe that get that cool. Yes, everybody they always think they assume saying no, she no be Nigeria. Well, she be waiting. She be British Nigerian artist, that could not be her name. And the title of the song and that girl, you know, we feature Asake for that. I mean, they release August 5, 2026. You know, they try to celebrate the unique attraction, romance, and the woman where they stand above all for the world. Like I tell you, you know, the song, they capture very deep, you know, they capture very, very deep this thing on top of the matter. They capture a very deep admiration for a 1 million partner with the more than a waiting, reflecting attraction way. Then we call the waiting move on to, for those waiting up the Africa, we come move go the very next one with the Cheeky Bombay by Lexi Zone. Yes, Cheeky Bombay na Uganda gospel artist, you know, just like Flavor today, they do them today. You go do it, you go drop the secular part, and then he go come back or give us the Christian partner. So this bros self take B, you know, in the do it, in they do both the secular and the gospel part. Now in B, you know, they say the song you get the hit high energy Afrobeat song where they released, you know, for 2019 and the release, and but then he still did waiting, he still did move wave till this very moment. Now from Uganda in conform an award-winning, you know, artist 9EB in full name now Sam Lucas Lubiong. Hey, I believe I pronounced that one well, you know. Now so it be for those where they say Africa, this is also Africa. I know what you they look for. 1972. How was I born then? No, was I born then? Take time. Well, now the number 7 be this one, then numbers number 7, then number okay, number 7, yeah, now number 8 with the Cheeky Bombay. Number 7, I give you Nakupenda, you know, TCL, Davido, Shode, Scottma, Foma, Zlatan, and El Zapo. This one a combination of Africans, 90 inside this Bedu. I know, like, give you, yes, and then no party based on DJ level, yes, no place where they play this song, or either it be South Africa or you be Uganda or you go must dance, you understand, because every beat of
each countries with the Africa and they tried waiting, they try put to do more of the Amapiano, because as I said Amapiano from South Africa did, but also Nigerian touch too did here, you know, and so many other things did. But you feel I'm not Kupenda, yeah, not Kupenda, you understand, you know, that one did here also. And then the number six, yes, we're gonna come back to Nigeria in particular, a Jamaica, Nigeria did in Africa, yeah, it first where Jamaica. Where we say Benson as a kid, they sit down together, they say, oh, I'm gonna cook something, and they cook and he done, he's sweet, they put my gear salt very well, and I know like give you we enjoy as it come our domain. So now all of those ones now with all the way I don't sample give you. We will continue, we're not gonna stop. Never will I stop, you understand? We will finish the top 10. Then when we finish that one, we'll go with you. Enter that one where you did look for go go go go go go go go go. I will take you there. Call it about my being the bed, but for now, more gonna be me go more. Follow me, they go with me. I did waiting. I did go, you know. Tomato is just leg long, so you come back, call to go to that place. She did familiar with that place. I don't familiar with that place. I don't know that. Also, number five, number four, number three, they come your way. As we tell you, waiting. They follow you the yarn right now. No forget that Nigeria from 102.7 a day bank we put on top the matter. I almost want to say money runs again. I almost want to say money runs again, you know. But like I tell the talk, yeah, we position number five, they do it in, they come your way right now. Number four also they follow. Number three go follow now. Number two, after number two, now I'll call it.

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1: Mm. 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

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And I'll see there for you. As a matter of fact, I just start the show. Now, because of your idea now, and I hope so you don't enjoy yourself since the morning. Everything, they go on smooth and swell. They go on well. How your week? I hope so your week didn't go just as you plan them. No worry. Even if you no go as a planner, you don't get it. You don't get another opportunity to look at it to plan for the next week. We will come ahead of you. All right, make a know how your work been go from Monday to this month, for till this period till now. Waiting be that thing we do differently. How we take to one man? How everything go for your side? 0810013 0349. How market? Shaji Bubaje. Share everything we do for this weekend. Share you go. You appreciate her, or you learn a different lesson. What thing give you joy this week? What thing make you happy? Which party you go this week? The weekend? Which one? Which bubble branch? Now you do. So now because you get the color of the cap for your house, you just say I beg, give me to go enjoy myself at least look for where enjoyment day, look for where happiness day, and make you do it in there, make you tag along. Yes sir. 0810013 0349. Because I tell you how my own bingo my Monday. Yes sir. No man, I'm going to come off on Monday at the house on Monday, and on Tuesday, Shapali, I be enter into Ibadan. Yes, sir. I go do one or two appointments. Yes, so it is very important. Make for do that meeting. I get one groom. We are the plan the wedding to get that very, very soon. And I be happy. Say the meeting been go on well. And then also on the Wednesday, yes, I enter market this week. Yeah, so and then everything just go it goes silly where everything go on the point. Yes, even we never reach the final destination, we thank God say we made it where we used to do what we used to be. Yes, so we move on regardless of anything, no matter how the things they be, we do it now, we move on. Yes, so I don't say no try to just be one spot make it the complaint say things are not working. What thing they make, how you yourself they make things they work for yourself, it is very, very important. So because now your hand, now you go do what now you go tell you what you go do, and now your own decision will determine your destiny, how far you won't go in life. Don't be by anybody else. So not by you. Now you go to mama. 0810013 0349 0810013 0349. 15 minutes. No matter how fast of 6 o'clock, and at the day till that much till 10 o'clock. Right now, I'm for just hear you. Make I hear you. Say everything go on well. Everything go on smooth. Everything go on well. Fine. Yes. So make I just know right now. From now to waiting to 6 o'clock. And by 6 o'clock, you go get the chance to ask me for any song again. Any song will be old school. Yes, so now you go do it. You go ask me, and I go play them for you. But I mean, now to 7 o'clock. Now you go do it. You go ask me for that one. 0810013 0349 0810013 0349 The number away you go to call me or tell me how it be. If you send WhatsApp message also, yes, so if you do WhatsApp message on top 0810013 0349. Yes, look at that dial. Your boy legalistic yesterday. Yeah.

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1: Hey, my people, I don't bring correcting for you. You don't hear me? Do you like game show? 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

0: a co-hotels and suites. 50 years on, truly so much more than just a hotel.
1: I love this, my bed, really. I love her so much. 08100130349. 08100130349. Oh, where you? They hear me from right now. I be for your side. How every. And then I hope you stay on good vibe this evening. Even if you don't get a good vibe, we for Nigeria iPhone 2.7. We can't give you because you don't get choice. You must collect them. Yes. You must wear them as a witness. You must wear them as a clothes, yes, so because everything joy, everything good, now we they do it tonight. How we they give you well. All right, make up know how your weekend be, how your week be, what you do differently this week, what to give you joy, what to give you happiness, what make you vex this week, what if that one lesson, where you learn this week, and then we say, it was say, oh, my man. Thank God. I want to be that bold step where you carry this week. I want to say you don't now you they limit yourself all this while. But as you can't take that decision, you can't like say, hey, now me they delay myself all this while you me. I go talk on me. You get what I don't put inside my to-do list for this year. And then anytime I talk, say I won't do this thing. Something will distract me. See, make a tell you. What did they always distract me? No bad thing. What did they distract me? No be something way bad though. Now.

With the give you head, put it with your skin, brick cards, hanging in the fish house. Okay, with the big boy, with the make it buy all of the big toys. Also for the last of a Bitcoin. 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
1: 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Reading Bola in Niger.
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0: 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Good day. This evening is not a follow with a boy. Leg the lipstick, leg the shears. We there together. We get always they give you the good vibe, the gist, the information, the everything, the groove, everything where you need on top of this level. 08100130035. I forget by 7 o'clock. You could get the chance to do it next to ask me for any song of your choice. But now old school, you must be you. Maybe then take the song beat you, then take the song beat you, then take and give you warning by 7 o'clock. You could do it now. You go call me. Maybe the song of 2000. Yeah, it's that's some way that jam where you groove to that year, that period. Yeah, so you'll get the chance to call me by that time. 08100130349. All right, so for the newly married, yes, the talk say your home is blessed, everything will work out well for you. As now don't come together, the talk say you are the sugar in my tea, you are the water in my bread, you are the cockroach in my cockroach inside my wardrobe. Yeah, so at the point say your homes will be blessed, the children will surround your table together, and then God will make sure say God will bless you na journey smooth. Yes, so and we'll do it now, go day together in peace by the grace of God. So to every home we just start today, we just start today, to every home we just start today, to the newly wedded, I didn't say happy married life to you. Make a pick this call. Hello, good evening.
2: Hello, good evening.
0: I greet you especially with the talk.
2: This is Hypeman V.
0: Hypeman V, what is your call that time now?
2: My car, I don't know.
0: So you be hype man for where, for club or for bar?
2: For club, it's a club.
0: Oh, I dig.
2: Normally.
0: I suppose we. Well done. Okay, now, what can I do for you this evening? What do you want to tell me about your week this evening?
2: My week just did very good. I was just done good.
0: Everything
2: went fine. No good club, come back, come back now.
0: No man.
2: So, let me play me one song, like that one good song. Let me just hear that good song.
0: Yeah, which song is that one?
2: Flavor, Ijawele.
0: Flavor EJ Awele. Okay, I could try look for him and play him for you.
2: Okay.
0: All right, no worries.
2: You call
0: out. Hey, at my video call, make a clap for you right now.
2: Okay.
0: Thank you so much. All right, so 08100130349. All right, to every home, we will start today. Now, on a song with this song, the song of the video. Ekura, la la bakwera, virgin run.

0: So all of my people, when you hear the bird when they bust your brain on Friday afternoon, you know say that your girl, the DJ Nana, the diva, they display. 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

0: Yes, if you don't hear this vibe, this song, this being the instrumental right now, don't say we don't enter, which name we don't enter into the old school level. 6 minutes, no, I can't pass the hour of 7 o'clock. I'll see your boy, look, the least ticket leg, but sure, say on top of Ninja FM 102.7. Hello, good evening.
1: Hello.
0: I don't pick your call, though.
1: Hello.
0: Hello, are you here? You want to talk? Ah, your voice low.
1: This is something from Lekki, sir.
0: Oh, that's Samo from Lekki. How you be now? How your weekend they go?
1: Fine, are they okay?
0: All
1: are
0: right. I'm at the inside studio. I wear my white shirt and my jeans.
1: Well done, sir.
0: Thank you so much. All right, now, which to make a play for you?
1: Hello?
0: I'll let hear you. Which to make a play for you?
1: Please, play me Spiritual Congee by Nigaro.
0: Spiritual Kanji by Nigaro.
1: Nigaro.
0: One name. All right, to know what I could play on for
1: thank you.
0: You're welcome. 0810013 0349. All right, so you said make a play the song of Dr. Seed Over the Moon. Okay, I'll be playing you that one right now. Okay, the song of a Flavor. I will it. Now they come right now. We could do them. If we can play you the song of Flavor Nabania. If we can play you Adama. But at this point, I don't know if we play two of a Flavor song back to back. I beg no vex. So if you change your song from that Adama by Flavor, if you change it on that one, but for now, because I don't get one request before, and then I'm going to do it now to do that one as it be. Okay, don't worry, I see there for you. 0810013 0349 0810013 0349. All right, I come back and touch that time.

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1: Yeah, man.
2: Come shine, trust me, if a girl too fine, she gonna give you green light, but anytime you show, she go hold her jeans tight, that's right. Now so we this start, before you know what, then go say you break her heart. 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

0: All right, so open your eyes, clear your mind, make sure you don't allow anybody pass you anything to be your own. And song opening, Carol, I mean, this one, yes, on top, Mr. Raw, I mean, name now, you don't change your name to Mr. Raw. And then this song, a passing message that year, I've been sung now like, year 2009, Duam. Yes, 2009 he released this song. And if we hear the song, he advise men on waiting to do and waiting not to do, how to open our eyes, how to make sure say so you do it, that you don't go do it, that you don't go collect it to be your own. All right, so make a pick this call. Hello, good evening. I don't pick your caller.
1: I don't know.
0: Yes, sir. Mr. Rod,
1: they passed away message for us.
0: Yes, sir. See that
1: the
0: song
1: is clean. Mm. See all those our old school messages, songs, and the big message every day inside all of them. The one way I want to make play for me, Dr. Abba.
0: Dr. Remember? Abba.
1: Hallelujah Day. Now the other one I for us, so I don't need the title. Hey, okay, don't worry me. One will sing about, don't worry me. But on that Hallelujah Day, do like so nice.
0: Yes, Hallelujah Day. That I will add this song every Saturday that time.
1: It will play us tomorrow too now.
0: I'm going to give out to yourself. No, like you want that now.
1: All right,
0: so thanks so much, Mama. 0810013049081 0013034999 be the number. I'll wait. You say, call me right now and I'll give you that WhatsApp. I'll give you a song just as you want them, sharply. Hallelujah Day, now the song of Dr. Alban.
2: Ahuda, Hallelujah Day. 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

0: Rhythm warrior, yeah man. 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
1: Jaja will come, hey. 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If you know, say today is Hallelujah day, and all wrong do one shall get their rewards. 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

0: Hallelujah Day. 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Yes, sir. Nine being name and then born for August 26, 1957. Yes, sir. The likes of Elu Africa, Elu Africa. Hallelujah. It's my life. It's my life. This one. Okay, look, I just couple of this call first before I talk about some. Hello, good evening.
1: Hello, good evening.
0: I don't pick your corner, they are pinning.
1: Hello, good evening.
0: Are they hear you, they talk right now.
1: Sunday
0: from the call on Saturday. Where are you going from?
1: From Ajawu
0: Estate. Ajawu Estate, 7 and 8. Oh, we are?
1: 7 and
0: 8. Hey, 7 and 8. All right, so we to make a play for you right now.
1: Paturanking,
0: okay, I'll play Paturanking right now. Shapali. After this, my advert break. Let's touch that dial. All right, so 0810013049. 0810013049. Nahim, with the number, you can call me, or send WhatsApp message. I'll come back, I'll talk small about Dr. Alban, because that time, that year, if they hear the song, you think that ain't called. The song is really boring that time. But now we know see the thing carry message. And they come back up, they touch that eye.
2: Before.

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0: They love my Fuji, this no be Fuji moto. 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
2: Yeah,

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0: Let's get down.
1: So,
0: let's get down.

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0: Hey,
1: 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But I know it's in place. So let's get this started right now. Y'all say, yo, one, two, three, come on!
2: Shorty to the left, girl. Judy to the right, girl.
1: Yeah. Yo, son of a baby.
2: All girls,
1: look at me.
2: Shorty to the left, girl.
1: How about that? What do you to do when you know for gon' do what you know I'm gonna do? What? What we do? What you gonna do for you? You gonna say this? No, guys, do they know? Do who they boo? Shana, you just a bloody fool. Skirt the brothers too cool now. Y'all see me less like snap a lot against. Guess who they come? Dinner, yes, two of the best. What? BBD along with sound so damn. Who are we together run the dance all plan?
0: Word
1: up. Town. 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We'll make your skin burn. Let you know what you're about. Now, original, live with it. And I'm with the touch up. Y'all know sound. Why y'all rockin' with the down, gang, gang, what?
2: Shorty to the left, girl. Shorty to the left, girl. Judy to the right, girl.
1: Come on,
2: now, Judy.

0: gotta put a hold
1: on. 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MCs don't blink, tip them down. 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One MC steal my flow. 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
0: Carry go,
1: cause I still get plenty flow. 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MC way complete, all time stop the beat. 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

0: Never fly shit, you could call him a coaster. 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
0: The next time you see this Casanova, come over. 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Y'all thought it was over, then we hit you right back with the strike of a cobra.
2: Shorty to the left, girl, Judy to the right, girl. Shorty, now, Judy.
1: Shorty,
2: from the left,
0: y'all. 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

0: at a place, y'all. 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
1: So the angel.
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